0: Georgetown is always a supplies and a logistics center for the northern communities. And we look Dawson Creek, Houston, Smithers, Burns Lake, all the way to Prince Rupert. We look at all of them as our integral part of the Prince George.
1: You highlighted one of the challenges being faced between local governments attending is forestry. The annual general meeting for NCLGA began on Wednesday and wraps up today at the Prince George Conference and Civic Center. The Site C Dam in northwestern BC has been officially named the John Horgan Dam and Generating Station. The province said Thursday the dam would be named after the late Premier John Horgan. Horgan reluctantly gave the project the green light to continue construction in 2017 to avoid billions in debt and higher hydro rates. Premier David Eby acknowledged that Horgan wasn't in favor of the over-budget and contentious project.
2: It is a desire to reflect the complexity and the challenge of governing that John engaged in a style that was recognized and appreciated by British Columbians across the province.
1: Horgan died in 2024 after a battle with thyroid cancer. Get daily and weekly news alerts directly to your inbox by signing up at mypgnow.com.
3: Thank you, Zach Barrowcliffe. Once again, another successful newscast right there. All right, man. It's a good-looking weekend, though a little bit on the rainier side for us. I'm hoping that's not going to affect any of the racing that's supposed to happen on Saturday or even tonight. But there is a chance of showers overnight. Around 9 degrees, which is going to be a lot warmer than last night. I was freezing. Tomorrow, though, high 14, going to be the theme throughout most of the weekend with a mix of sun and cloud. Right now, we are sitting at 19 degrees here in PG with a Chaco's Killer Classic, courtesy of Great White. Once bitten, twice shy.
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Once Bitten, Twice Shy, originally written by Ian Hunter back in 1975, but covered there by Great White back in 1989. 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Right now, though, we got to keep it moving here with another classic. 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

0: Good Charlotte and the lifestyle of the rich and famous on 94.3 The Goat. It is your boy Ryan hanging out with you. And we got roller derby happening at the CN Center. Fury on the Fraser. So let's give away a pair of tickets. My last pair for the show.
1: Hello.
0: Hey, is this Andrew?
1: Hey, Ryan, how's it going?
0: Going good, man. How you doing, man?
1: I'm just getting home from work. How are you doing?
0: Not bad. So, Andrew, do you have any idea why I'm giving you a call right now?
1: I think I put my name or I text out Derby and might be some rollerblades or roller derby tickets.
0: Weird, because you're right on the money, my friend. You are our final winner of a pair of tickets to roller derby, my friend.
1: Oh, right on, man. That's cool.
0: Hell yeah, man. I just made your weekend plans. Who's coming along with you?
1: I don't know. I'm not sure yet. I'll have to find someone that's available. There's lots going on this weekend.
0: Yeah, that's an understatement. But listen, you got your plans for tomorrow night now. It's going to be real sick watching some derby.
1: That's cool, man.
0: Hell yeah, man. Well, you know I need one more thing to seal the deal.
1: Rock radio rules.
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1: Here's what happened on this day in the world of rock.
4: I'm Gareth Reed with today's rock history for May 22nd. Today's birthday boy is an English lyricist and visual artist. He's best known for his songwriting partnership with Elton John, which is recognized as one of the most successful partnerships of its kind in history. He's co-written the majority of John's songs dating back to the 1960s. In 1967, he answered an advertisement in the music paper New Musical Express, placed by Liberty Records, a company that was seeking new songwriters. Elton John responded to the same advertisement, and they were brought together, collaborating on many albums since. As a duo, they were inducted into the Songwriters Hall of Fame in 1992. In 2020, they received the Oscar for Best Original Song for I'm Gonna Love Me Again from the film Rocketman. By himself, he was inducted into the Rock and Roll Hall of Fame in the Musical Excellence Award category in 2023. And in 2024, the duo were awarded the Gershwin Prize for Popular Song. Also in 2024, he won the Ivor Novello Award for Outstanding Contribution to British Music. It was back in 1950 that songwriter supreme Bernie Taupin was born on this date in rock history, May 22nd.

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0: I cannot wait to see those guys open up for the Foo Fighters this summer. That's Queens of the Stone Age with Little Sister on the GOAT. And man, how about that game last night, dude? Holy, Montreal beat the brakes off them boys in Carolina with a 6-2 win over the Hurricanes to open up the Eastern Conference Final. And holy, man, I mean, that was a game. Montreal did not mess around at all. I mean, even though Carolina looked like that they had shaken off the rust, they immediately scored the first goal of the game 30 seconds in. And, you know, I think Montreal took that personally because I got some live footage of what Montreal did to the Hurricanes for the rest of the game after that first goal was scored on them.
1: Boy, you little... I got you! Go!
2: Oh, oh, it's all just an act.
3: 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He's already dead.
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Nickelback and Bones for the Crows on 94.3 The Goat. I'm Ryan Mitchell, and Friday is on the books, in the pocket, out of sight, which means it's time for the big finish. All right, what are the three things that we learned on May 22nd, 2026? Well, number one, we got racing happening all weekend long. As long as Mother Nature decides to leave the rain till later. It's not rain on their parade, man. Number two, if you want to do some good this weekend, Rona is going to be having a barbecue.

you raising funds for Mavericks' trip to Boston Saturday afternoon. Check it out, man. And speaking of Saturday afternoon, that's also number three, is because I'm going to be with you all weekend long. I'll be at Coeur d'Alene Sporting Goods tomorrow and Northland Hyundai on Sunday. Final thoughts and cleanup. Garbage pickup on Monday is going to be Red Zone. Speaking of red, in sports, the Habs beat the brakes off of the Hurricanes in Game 1. See if they can do more of that throughout the series. I would like that, personally. And for Vinyl Power this weekend, in case you missed it last night, we're replaying our episode of Weezer, the Blue Album from 1994. All right, for our final song of the day, we're going to end off with a great Canadian band, so keep it real, stay gritty, and it's Sloan.

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0: 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Excessive exposure to this show may result in spontaneous air guitar, headbanging, and uncontrollable urges to sing into your hairbrush. You're welcome.
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Another week flies by. To the weekend we go. Here and Now with Kent Shoemaker in the Caribou, Williams Lake, Vanderhoof, Prince George. Thanks, guys. Olds, Alberta, thanks for stopping by. And Vancouver Island, Comox Valley, for Sud City Car Wash. Appreciate the company again. Four in the morning, Night Ranger. A lot of fans, that's the band where you'll hear Sentimental Street, Sister Christian. You'll go, oh, yeah, they were a really good band. But the one song that pops out and you go, man, I got to get that album. That, to me, is the Four in the Morning song. It's such an underrated band from the 80s. Massive talents. Jack Blades, Brad Gillis, one of Ozzy's ex-teammates, was a Night Ranger. Joel Hoekstra came along for an album. Trans-Siberian Orchestra guy. Kind of feels like the one guy we forget about with Night Ranger was Reb Beach, Winger's guitarist. Excellent band. 250-703-2538. 250-703-2538. Hair and Now text line for tonight. And boom, yeah, we're at our second last Hair and Now for the month of May. Less than a month until summer officially. 40.

0: 1976, coming up, and one of Mr. Big's last hit songs before they disappeared into the 90s. 1984, monster year for Van Halen fans, right? We seem to always hear about the Sammy Hagar conflicts or the Sammy and Dave comparisons. It's not often we'll hear Michael Anthony's name come up when the reunion rumors fire up.
1: Now, unfortunately, Eddie and I never, we had some issues, and I'm sure that if he had not passed when he did, that we would have reconciled, or we would have really calmed all that stuff down, because I did hear, and I've talked to Wolfgang about it, that, you know, they were planning on coming to all of us and putting together a big reunion tour with all of us. You know, at that point in Ed's life, I think he was, you know, he was a little bit more like, hey, you know, the past is the past. Let's all freaking, you know, water under the bridge, that whole bit. But unfortunately, it was not to be.

0: Last week on the show, I mentioned a couple of upcoming shows we're doing, one of them being the Hook Doctors episode. Grammy and Juno Award-winning producer Brian Howes, right here for that one, right across from me in the chair. Not only producer, pretty damn good writer, too, and a really good guy. The tune we just heard from Warrant has got to be on that list. I'm going to ask him about it. It is a ballad, but Heaven, very catchy. Cherry Pie, obviously the big one for them, for Hooks. Might include Uncle Tom's Cabin on that list. Great White has a couple of those songs, Once Bitten, Twice Shy. We are almost 2 years exactly since Jack Russell died. His very last interview, final interview, he talked about trying not to live in the past.
1: Yeah, those were the days, man. You know, I, as much as I miss the 80s and the 70s, I'm glad I was there because it was such a freaking hoot. And the bummer about it for me is it just seems like, and I mean, I wake up every day, I'm thinking about, you know, the past. And I'm not one of those guys that wants to live in the past. I don't. It's just that I can't keep it out of my mind because it was so much fun.

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that might not be their best song, maybe the cheesiest, but going back 50 years for that one. 1976, number two up here in Canada. Kiss, Colin, Dr. Love. So 76, that was one of the great years in rock and roll too. Frampton Comes Alive was 76. Zeppelin's presence was big. Kiss Destroyer album, right? Stones Black and Blue, a Boston self-titled debut, still a great road trip album. So many huge records in 76. We had the Olympics in Montreal, and somehow that song, that cheesy song, the one Gene Simmons wrote after watching a Three Stooges TV show, made it to number two in Canada. Boy, do we have taste. It is so catchy. Back to the 80s. Hairspray, head scratcher. What band was one of the first in the 80s to be called a shredder supergroup, a classification shredder supergroup, even though they only had one really big hit in 1991, and it wasn't a heavy song. It was a ballad. Hit number one for 3 weeks. It was the second biggest single of 1992. That is coming up, like 12 minutes. It's Here and Now, one from Tesla, Mechanical Resonance, 86, and it's about how fast things can go away in life. So appreciate them when you got them. Because easy come, easy go.

0: The goat.
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Here and now with Kent Shoemaker and Just Take My Heart. Lean into it. That is Mr. Big in the Caribou, Olds, Alberta, up to Prince George and over to Vancouver Island, the Comox Valley for Sun City Car Wash. Mr. Big, ironically, called one of the premier shredder supergroups of the 80s. Super talented guitarist. Billy Sheen was on bass in that band. Paul Gilbert, who is like one of the top 10 talented guitar shredders on the planet. That's according to Loudwire. Just a great band. But the ironic part, none of their hard rock tunes ever did anything. To Be With You and Just Take My Heart, the one we just heard. Two of the biggest hits they ever had. Far from shredders. Our answer this week, too, for the Hairspray Head Scratcher.

one-upping the infamous holograms we thought were cool like 10 years ago. At some point, we're going to have a chance to pay money to see Ozzy's avatar. Still very weird. Jason Bonham's added dates to his Led Zeppelin evening tour. He set it up to celebrate 50 years for the Physical Graffiti album. Only one stop in Canada. That is August 16th at the Orpheum in Vancouver. And we're going to wrap with a nod to grandmas. They're amazing. They are special. I miss mine. She made a wicked pecan pie and a lemon meringue, too. Both pies were great. This nod is for Pauline Kanna. She set a world record for crowd surfing at a festival in Austin called Rock the Country. She is 99. Cups up, Grandma. And cheers. Have a great week. We are back right here next week in Olds, Alberta. PG, the Caribou Vanderhoof, and the Comox Valley. Be safe.

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1: Well, here's what you missed.
3: The city is set to receive visitors from our potential sister city in China. Prince George has been trying to develop a relationship with Jiangmen, China. We sent a delegation over there back in 2013. Pretty soon, they are planning on sending a delegation over here. And I think that this is fascinating. It is a for real, actual business deal. But I'm most interested in the cultural exchange. I think we can learn a lot from each other. Obviously, Canada and Prince George specifically owes a lot to Chinese immigrants when the city was being built and the railway was coming all together. And so I think this is absolutely something valuable. I would love if we could introduce them to Bannock Donuts, take them over to House of Ancestors. I bet it would blow their minds. And then in exchange, can Prince George finally get a hot pot place?
1: The worst of the Gus.
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3: The following contains high levels of concentrated dad energy.
2: Pull my finger.
3: Side effects may include eye rolling, heavy sighing, and immediate face palming. You've been warned. It's Rob's Dad Jokes on the GOAT.
4: All right, if I got to put up with this guy, you do too. He's a guy I've known just about the longest on this planet, other than family. I consider him family. It's my good friend Rob. How you doing, pal?
5: Fantastic, sir. And yourself?
4: I am good. How was your long weekend?
5: Oh, man, I was so busy out back.
4: Yeah, what were you doing?
5: You know what? I cut down 11,482 trees, but I got them all done.
4: How do you know it was that many?
5: Well, you know, I kept a log.
4: Yeah. Well, I'm glad to see you're working hard anyways. How's this week been?
5: I've been a little sore. I actually got fitted for a neck brace on Monday.
4: Really? It's a neck brace? Is it working?
5: Well, you know what? I put it on and I haven't looked back since.
4: How's the wife doing?
5: Oh, man, she is messing with me, just like always.
4: Yeah, glad she's keeping you on your toes. What's going on?
5: I think she's been putting glue on my collection of antique weapons.
4: You really think she has?
5: Well, you know what? She denies it, but I'm sticking to my guns.
4: Yeah, all right, that's enough. Will I see you for a couple beers this weekend?
5: I think so, but you know what? I've got this new business. I'm firing up a distillery.
4: Ooh, you gonna make some money with that?
5: Well, hopefully, but you know, it is a whiskey business.
4: All right, man. Talk to you next Friday.
5: Have a great day.
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1: Now from the My PG Now newsroom, this is Goat News.
2: I'm Zach Barrelclef. The BC Nurses Union said it's reached a tentative agreement with the province. It came after a majority of members approved job action earlier this month. Vista Radio's Emily Joveski has more.
3: The BC Nurses Union says members now have the chance to review and vote to ratify the proposed agreement reached with the Health Employers Association of BC. It comes after members voted more than 98% in favor of a strike vote mandate earlier this month. The union says the deal includes enhanced wages, better benefits, workplace safety measures, and more funding for minimum nurse-to-patient ratios. Emily Joveski, Vista News.
2: QP Local 3742 President Paula Bass was left surprised after finding out a receptionist under union with School District 57 was let go. Superintendent Jamil Aziz issued a public apology at the school district's board meeting on May 12th after originally stating there would be no QP reductions. He clarified it wasn't a financial-based decision, but one based on finding efficiencies and putting in new systems. Bass says the apology highlights another issue for the union.
4: I think that QP members often feel unseen in the district. It is a large problem for us that we don't have a lot of morale around. And to have that almost affirmed by the superintendent was a little hard to take.
2: The union is in active discussion with the human resource team about finding a new role. However, if that doesn't happen, they'll pursue a slight breach in the collective agreement through grievance. Local Northern and Central BC governments are in Prince George this week for this year's North Central Local Government Association General Meeting. The meeting is for local leaders to learn and collaborate on advocacy to advance economic and community resilience and discuss shared issues affecting the governments. When it comes to Prince George, Mayor Simon Yu explains the importance of local governments meeting.
5: Prince George is always a supplies and a logistics center for the northern communities. And we look Dawson Cree, Houston, Smithers, Burns Lake, all the way to Prince Rupert. We look at all of them as our integral part of Prince George.
2: You highlighted one of the challenges being faced between local governments attending is forestry. The annual general meeting for NCLGA began on Wednesday and wraps up today at the Prince George Conference and Civic Center. The Site C Dam in northwestern BC has been officially named the John Horgan Dam and Generating Station. The province said Thursday the dam would be named after the late Premier John Horgan. Horgan reluctantly gave the project the green light to continue construction in 2017 to avoid billions in debt and higher hydro rates. Premier David Eby acknowledged that Horgan wasn't in favor of the over-budget and contentious project.
6: It is a desire to reflect the complexity and the challenge of governing that John engaged in a style that was recognized and appreciated by British Columbians across the province.
2: Horgan died in 2024 after a battle with thyroid cancer. Get daily and weekly news alerts directly to your inbox by signing up at mypgnow.com.
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0: If you want to keep the bears away.
1: Oh, hey, nice bear.
0: Try to make a lot of noise by clapping.
1: Oh, go away.
0: Talking
1: go,
0: very go, loudly.
1: Go away. Shoo, shoo.
0: Or by blasting some great music from the goat. Yeah, I'm just saying.

0: think we missed it.
1: Missed your favorite show?
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4: It's time for Just the Headline.
3: It's time for Just the Headline, the segment where we just read a headline. This week's headline is brought to you by The Mouse. Don't even think about suing us. Here's this week's headline. Canadian tourist was arrested in Florida after he allegedly shoulder-checked Disney World worker. His legal defense argues, hey, come on, ref, it's a clean hit, it's playoffs, come on!
1: The worst of the gust.
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3: Contactless fare payments have stepped up their game on BC Transit here in Prince George. Riders can now tap to pay, or the UMO app lets you show a QR code to the scanner. The BC Transit president said it gives riders more choice and flexibility, whether you're commuting, taking an occasional trip, or getting home safely after a night out. That'll be quite the sobriety test, navigating the app, trying to align that QR code with a reader on a moving vehicle at 1 a.m. And a man has been detained by police after a vehicle he was driving crashed through the front of a restaurant on Vancouver Island. Monday evening in downtown Nanaimo, RCMP were called about a report of a vehicle that had smashed into a sushi restaurant. What do you got, Rob?
4: He ordered a California roll, ended up giving them the Hyundai roll.
3: Yeah, let's save the dad jokes for Friday.
1: The worst of the Gus.
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3: 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Survivor. 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Dragon's Den. Ech. But there was one single show that I think most people decided that's what you watch in hell. Is it annoying you already?

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9: 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The GOAT.

passport says CIRX 94.3 FM, the GOAT in Prince George. But don't worry, we're not going anywhere. Or we're actually not allowed to leave the country. Yeah, long story.

0: 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This is Goat News.
1: I'm Zach Barrelclef. The BC Nurses Union said it's reached a tentative agreement with the province. It came after a majority of members approved job action earlier this month. Vista Radio's Emily Joveski has more.
2: The BC Nurses Union says members now have the chance to review and vote to ratify the proposed agreement reached with the Health Employers Association of BC. It comes after members voted more than 98% in favor of a strike vote mandate earlier this month. The union says the deal includes enhanced wages, better benefits, workplace safety measures, and more funding for minimum nurse-to-patient ratios. Emily Joveski, Vista News.
1: QP Local 3742 President Paula Bass was left surprised after finding out a receptionist under union with School District 57 was let go. Superintendent Jamil Aziz issued a public apology at the school district's board meeting on May 12th after originally stating there would be no QP reductions. He clarified it wasn't a financial-based decision, but one based on finding efficiencies and putting in new systems. Bass says the apology highlights another issue for the union.
3: I think that QP members often feel unseen in the district. It is a large problem for us that we don't have a lot of morale around. And to have that almost affirmed by the superintendent was a little hard to take.
1: The union is in active discussion with the human resource team about finding a new role. However, if that doesn't happen, they'll pursue a slight breach in the collective agreement through grievance. Local Northern and Central BC governments are in Prince George this week for this year's North Central Local Government Association General Meeting. The meeting is for local leaders to learn and collaborate on advocacy to advance economic and community resilience and discuss shared issues affecting the governments. When it comes to Prince George, Mayor Simon Yu explains the importance of local governments meeting.
4: Prince George is always a supplies and a logistics center for the northern communities. And we look Dawson Cree, Houston, Smithers, Burns Lake, all the way to Prince Rupert. We look at all of them as our integral part of Prince George.
1: You highlighted one of the challenges being faced between local governments attending is forestry. The annual general meeting for NCLGA began on Wednesday and wraps up today at the Prince George Conference and Civic Center. The Site C Dam in northwestern BC has been officially named the John Horgan Dam and Generating Station. The province said Thursday the dam would be named after the late Premier John Horgan. Horgan reluctantly gave the project the green light to continue construction in 2017 to avoid billions in debt and higher hydro rates. Premier David Eby acknowledged that Horgan wasn't in favor of the over-budget and contentious project.
5: It is a desire to reflect the complexity and the challenge of governing that John engaged in a style that was recognized and appreciated by British Columbians across the province.
1: Horgan died in 2024 after a battle with thyroid cancer. Get daily and weekly news alerts directly to your inbox by signing up at mypgnow.com.
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0: Yeah, Mom always warned us. Listening to rock would turn us into party rocking, head banging hippies.
1: What a bunch of hippy dippy baloney.
0: Yeah, and she was right.
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1: Well, here's what you missed.
3: Listen, that rain out there, it's doing some work. Some real good work. I mean, we've needed this for weeks. This has been one of the odder springs because it has not felt like spring at all. All we had was a bunch of cold days, and then all of a sudden it got really warm, really sunny, and then no rain in between any of that. I thought we were supposed to have some April showers. All we had was a bunch of April sun. And May has been this month of, we've had like a couple days of rain. Not much for showers, but today it's definitely the day. And if anything, we could use about a week or two of this. Because everybody knows, those four-star seasons, we don't want another replay of those. We had a pretty decent year last year where everything just kind of dodged us. So please, Mother Nature, give us a few more days of this. Maybe a break on the weekend when we're all outside trying to enjoy ourselves. But if you want to bring another couple days of this kind of rain on like Monday, Tuesday, Wednesday, Thursday, and clear up by Friday, I think we're all cool with that, right?
1: The worst of the Gus.
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1: Well, here's what you missed.
3: I had a moment way back in the day just thinking about when Bear was talking about this giant boat trailer that had a flat tire. I remember when I was working as an overhead crane operator, got to deal with a lot of heavy loads. Got to deal with heavy rebar, stacking it onto trailers. That was my job, loading up the trailers to send them out. Now here's the thing, those trailers, some of those tires, they've probably been on there for years. I've seen all kinds of loads, all kinds of heavy stuff on them. And after a point, they're about to give out. So I'm loading up a trailer. I hop down to go get an ER, set a bar to put onto it. As I'm walking by the rear set of tires, I'm walking by, I just happened to pass them when, boom! The loudest explosion happens behind me as one of those tires turns into a projectile.
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1: Well, here's what you missed.
3: Got this text to the text line, says that they're doing lines in the city today. I said, hell yeah, brother, we're always doing lines. That's kind of like Prince George's whole thing. Greatest city in the world, baby. And they were like, no, they're painting. They're painting lines on the road. It's like, oh, like down Ospica?
4: Yeah.
3: So watch out for the homies doing lines on Ospica, painting lines on Ospica.
1: The worst of the Gus.
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1: Well, here's what you missed.
3: Did you celebrate Victoria Day? Did you leave oranges and global spice trade under your pillow for Queen Victoria to come? I'm not actually totally sure what the deal with Victoria Day is. I know it's about Queen Victoria. But I was having a thought. We don't really have a lot of royalty-based holidays anymore. We got this one, and we all really appreciate it, because it's a nice long weekend, right? When the season is starting to get good. Yeah, sure, the weather's always bad, but May long is great. I love a Victoria Day. It's one of my favorite holidays. So why don't we do more of that? I'm just saying, like, I don't think anybody under any circumstance, by any stretch of the imagination, would describe me as being a monarchist. But maybe I would be if we got more holidays out of it.
1: The worst of the Gov.
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2: We missed it.
1: Well, here's what you missed.
3: So I got my man Clarence on the line here. I have a story from your younger days about having to change tires on big equipment.
4: When I was younger, in my early 20s, late teens, early 20s, I worked in the bush a lot. And I was running skidder. And you know how big skidders are and the tires are.
3: Yep, massive.
4: Yeah. And you ever have a flat on a skidder tire?
3: Oh, boy. I already can tell this is not going to be a fun story for you.
4: No. Yeah, so you get a block. You get the guy there with a saw, chainsaw, saw, or whatever. You cut a block. You lift the blade up as far as it can go. You put it underneath the one corner where the tire is. You press down on the blade as hard as you can to lift that tire up. Then you got the biggest socket the mechanics ever have ratchet set, you know. And then you got a big long bar. And you try and bust them nuts loose. And you got two guys jumping on it. There must be about a dozen or, I don't know, 14 of them. And you get them off. Then you can't lift that tire. You can't move that tire. You got to get the loader, and you got to get a chain and try to get, without it dropping on anybody, get a chain in there so the loader can lift it up. Oh, man, it's a job.
3: Need a whole NASCAR pit crew as well as a construction crew just to change one tire.
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1: Well, here's what you missed.
3: The city is set to receive visitors from our potential sister city in China. Prince George has been trying to develop a relationship with Jiangmen, China. We sent a delegation over there back in 2013. Pretty soon, they are planning on sending a delegation over here. And I think that this is fascinating. It is a for real, actual business deal. But I'm most interested in the cultural exchange. I think we can learn a lot from each other. Obviously, Canada and Prince George specifically owes a lot to Chinese immigrants when the city was being built and the railway was coming all together. And so I think this is absolutely something valuable. I would love if we could introduce them to Bannock Donuts, take them over to House of Ancestors. I bet it would blow their minds. And then in exchange, can Prince George finally get a hot pot place?
1: The worst of the Gov.
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Oh, wait. That's what they look like?

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1: Well, here's what you missed.
3: How you sleeping? It was a little weird for me having the day off, not getting up at 4 in the morning again. But I found out how I can get a better sleep, and hopefully you can too. Side sleeping. 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
3: It's time for Just the Headline, the segment where we just read a headline. This week's headline is brought to you by The Mouse. Don't even think about suing us. Here's this week's headline. Canadian tourist was arrested in Florida after he allegedly shoulder-checked Disney World worker. His legal defense argues, "Hey, come on, ref, it's a clean hit. It's playoffs. Come on."
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But don't worry, we're not going anywhere. Or we're actually not allowed to leave the country. Yeah, long story.

0: I certainly was in the right.
1: Yeah, it's definitely like he's cruising for bruising.

0: think we've missed it.
1: Missed your favorite show?
2: We missed it.
1: Well, here's what you missed.
3: Some news that will make you smile. Here's a headline. Canadian man sentenced to 15 years in prison in the United States for role in multi-million dollar grandparent scam. Yeah, maybe you heard this story go by. Now, listen, I'm not really the kind of person who believes in revenge or punitive justice in general, really. However, there are some kinds of edge cases where, yeah, maybe this is for the best. This man allegedly, well, actually, I don't have to say allegedly, he was sentenced. This man definitely scammed millions of dollars out of seniors in Canada over the last few years. He's a bad guy. And now he's been sentenced to 15 years in prison in the United States, which is definitely worse than going to prison in Canada. So good. I hope that puts a smile on your face.
1: The worst of the Gus.
4: 30, been 30, time would have been 30, no, no, but have been 30, being 30, 30, been 20.
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Goats. Prince George, a place where the people have strong values. They'll strike up a conversation with anybody, and they show kindness to strangers. Hey, you rock. And what goes better with that than more rock? 94.3 The Goat.

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2: Pull my finger.
3: Side effects may include eye rolling, heavy sighing, and immediate face palming. You've been warned. It's Rob's Dad Jokes on the GOAT.
4: All right, if I got to put up with this guy, you do too. He's a guy I've known just about the longest on this planet, other than family. I consider him family. It's my good friend Rob. How you doing, pal?
5: Fantastic, sir. And yourself?
4: I am good. How was your long weekend?
5: Oh, man, I was so busy out back.
4: Man, what were you doing?
5: You know what? I cut down 11,482 trees, but I got them all done.
4: How do you know it was that many?
5: Well, you know, I kept a log.
4: Yeah. Well, I'm glad to see you're working hard anyways. How's this week been?
5: I've been a little sore. I actually got fitted for a neck brace on Monday.
4: Really? It's a neck brace. Is it working?
5: Well, you know what? I put it on and I haven't looked back since.
4: How's the wife doing?
5: Oh, man, she is messing with me, just like always.
4: Yeah, glad she's keeping you on your toes. What's going on?
5: I think she's been putting glue on my collection of antique weapons.
4: You really think she has?
5: Well, you know what? She denies it, but I'm sticking to my guns.
4: Yeah, all right, that's enough. Will I see you for a couple beers this weekend?
5: I think so, but you know what? I've got this new business. I'm firing up a distillery.
4: Ooh, you gonna make some money with that?
5: Well, hopefully, but you know, it is a whiskey business.
4: All right, man. Talk to you next Friday.
5: Have a great day.
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0: In Prince George, people have no quit. 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
3: Contactless fare payments have stepped up their game on BC Transit here in Prince George. Riders can now tap to pay, or the UMO app lets you show a QR code to the scanner. The BC Transit president said it gives riders more choice and flexibility, whether you're commuting, taking an occasional trip, or getting home safely after a night out. That'll be quite the sobriety test, navigating the app, trying to align that QR code with a reader on a moving vehicle at 1 a.m. And a man has been detained by police after a vehicle he was driving crashed through the front of a restaurant on Vancouver Island. Monday evening in downtown Nanaimo, RCMP were called about a report of a vehicle that had smashed into a sushi restaurant. What do you got, Rob?
4: He ordered a California roll, ended up giving them the Hyundai roll.
3: Yeah, let's save the dad jokes for Friday.
1: The worst of the Gus.
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1: Well, here's what you missed.
3: Listen, that rain out there, it's doing some work. Some real good work. I mean, we've needed this for weeks. This has been one of the odder springs because it has not felt like spring at all. All we had was a bunch of cold days, and then all of a sudden it got really warm, really sunny, and then no rain in between any of that. I thought we were supposed to have some April showers. All we had was a bunch of April sun, and May has been this month of, well, we've had like a couple days of rain. Not much for showers, but today it's definitely a good day. And if anything, we could use about a week or two of this. Because everybody knows, those four fire seasons, we don't want another replay of those. We had a pretty decent year last year where everything just kind of dodged us. So please, Mother Nature, give us a few more days of this. Maybe a break on the weekend when we're all outside trying to enjoy ourselves. But if you want to bring another couple days of this kind of rain on like Monday, Tuesday, Wednesday, Thursday, and clear up by Friday, I think we're all cool with that, right?
1: The worst of the Gust.
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1: Rumors spread around in that Texas town about the Shaq outside the game. And you know what I'm talking about. 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
1: Missed your favorite show?
2: We missed it.
1: Well, here's what you missed.
3: You remember last year there was a big announcement from Pearl Jam that Matt Cameron, their longtime drummer, was stepping away from the kit, stepping away from Pearl Jam, because he needed a break. They were playing 3-hour shows every night. I don't know how he did at his age. But the question has been, who is going to be the new drummer for Pearl Jam? And apparently we do have a new drummer. We just don't know who it is yet. Because Pearl Jam is like, oh, we're going to keep it a little bit of a mystery, a surprise, until we play our first show in September. So sit tight. All right, fair enough. But I can tell you who it isn't. It's not Dave Crewson, the drummer who played on 10, their very first drummer. Even though he's made it clear he would love to come back to Pearl Jam, he's ready to do that, but spot's already filled, I guess. And I also tell you, it's not me, because Eddie Vedder gave me a call. He asked me if I could play for them. I said, nah, man, I'm good. But you should call Dave Grohl and ask him when he's going to let Ilan Rubin go, because Foo Fighters go through drummers like a fast food restaurant goes through high school seniors.
1: The worst of the Gus.
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3: And man, how about that game last night, dude? Holy, Montreal beat the brakes off them boys in Carolina with a 6-2 win over the Hurricanes to open up the Eastern Conference Final. And holy, man, I mean, that was a game. Montreal did not mess around at all. I mean, even though Carolina looked like that they had shaken off the rust, they immediately scored the first goal of the game 30 seconds in. And, you know, I think Montreal took that personally because I got some live footage of what Montreal did to the Hurricanes for the rest of the game after that first goal was scored on them.
4: Why, you little... I got you! Go! 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

0: Now from the My PG Now newsroom, this is Goat News.
1: Good morning, I'm Zach Barrowclough. The BC Nurses Union said it's reached a tentative agreement with the province. It came after a majority of members approved job action earlier this month. Vista Radio's Emily Joveski has more.
2: The BC Nurses Union says members now have the chance to review and vote to ratify the proposed agreement reached with the Health Employers Association of BC. It comes after members voted more than 98% in favor of a strike vote mandate earlier this month. The union says the deal includes enhanced wages, better benefits, workplace safety measures, and more funding for minimum nurse-to-patient ratios. Emily Joveski, Vista News.
1: Local governments in northern and central BC were in Prince George for North Central Local Government Association's annual general meeting. The three-day meeting gave local leaders an opportunity to share and collaborate on advocacy to advance economic and community resilience. Mayor Simon Yu says what's good economically in other northern communities is also good for PG.
3: Now we are facing some of the challenges together. Forestries and the opportunities with all those mines and all those industrial projects coming to northern BC. When the industry asks a question, we reference to each other. We want to make sure we benefit equally.
1: The annual general meeting for NCLGA began on Wednesday and wrapped up on Friday at the Prince George Conference and Civic Center. Voting in the BC Conservative leadership race kicks off Saturday amid a cloud of uncertainty related to one of the candidates. Media reports just days before voting began said former federal Conservative MP Carrie Lynn Findlay is under investigation for alleged wrongdoing in the last federal election. Findlay's team has said the reports are unproven and false. The party said on Friday there's not enough credible evidence to take action against her. She's one of five candidates in the leadership race. The results of the vote are set to be announced May 30th. The Site C Dam in northwestern BC has been officially named the John Horgan Dam and Generating Station. The province said Thursday the dam would be named after the late Premier John Horgan. Horgan reluctantly gave the project the green light to continue construction in 2017 to avoid billions in debt and higher hydro rates. Premier David Eby acknowledged that Horgan wasn't in favor of the over-budget and contentious project.
4: It is a desire to reflect the complexity and the challenge of governing that John engaged in a style that was recognized and appreciated by British Columbians across the province.
1: Horgan died in 2024 after a battle with thyroid cancer. Get daily and weekly news alerts directly to your inbox by signing up at mypgnow.com.
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0: Now, from the MyPG Now newsroom, this is Goat News.
1: Good morning, I'm Zach Barrowcliffe. The BC Nurses Union said it's reached a tentative agreement with the province. It came after a majority of members approved job action earlier this month. The BC Nurses Union says members now have the chance to review and vote to ratify the proposed agreement reached with the Health Employers Association of BC. It comes after members voted more than 98% in favor of a strike vote mandate earlier this month. The union said the deal includes enhanced wages, better benefits, workplace safety measures, and more funding for minimum nurse-to-patient ratios. Premier David Eby met with Prime Minister Mark Carney on Tuesday to talk about federal support for major projects in BC. Our provincial reporter Emily Jovesky has that story and more in her weekly report from the BC Legislature.
2: Premier David Eby shared Tuesday what he hoped to get out of his meeting with Prime Minister Mark Carney.
3: It's a fair share for British Columbia of federal investment that the Prime Minister is committed to for this country, and a fair share of federal enthusiasm for the projects that we're bringing forward.
2: It came after Ottawa and Alberta announced an agreement marking another step forward for Alberta's bid for a new pipeline to BC's coast. The Supreme Court of Canada has agreed to hear BC's challenge of a ruling related to mineral rights in DRIPA. BC says the December ruling leaves it vulnerable to legal challenges over DRIPA. Attorney General Nikki Sharma isn't ruling out possible amendments to the reconciliation law.
4: We're having discussions on solutions that have a range of possible outcomes, whether it's legislative or not.
2: And voting begins this week in the BC Conservative leadership race. The party will announce a new leader to replace John Rustad on May 30th. And that's your weekly wrap-up from the BC Legislature. For Vista News, I'm Emily Jovesky in Victoria.
1: Voting in the BC Conservative leadership race kicks off this weekend amid a cloud of uncertainty related to one of the candidates. Media reports just days before voting began said former federal Conservative MP Carrie Lynn Finley is under investigation for alleged wrongdoing in the last federal election. Finley's team has said the reports are unproven and false. The party said on Friday there's not enough credible evidence to take action against her. She's one of five candidates in the leadership race. The results of the vote are set to be announced May 30th. And in sports, the Memorial Cup has officially kicked off in Kelowna yesterday, with the Rockets dropping Game 1 against the Kitchener Rangers 5-0. Everett play their opener tonight at 6 against Chicoutimi. And the Brooks Bandits are the 2025-26 Rogers BCHL champions. The Bandits ended the series in 5 games yesterday after a 4-3 overtime victory over the Nanaimo Clippers. Get daily and weekly news alerts directly to your inbox by signing up at mypgnow.com.
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0: 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But no one is making us say, "You look nice today."
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0: Now, from the MyPG Now newsroom, this is Goat News.
1: Good morning, I'm Zach Barrowcliff. The BC Nurses Union said it's reached a tentative agreement with the province. It came after a majority of members approved job action earlier this month. The BC Nurses Union says members now have the chance to review and vote to ratify the proposed agreement reached with the Health Employers Association of BC. It comes after members voted more than 98% in favor of a strike vote mandate earlier this month. The union said the deal includes enhanced wages, better benefits, workplace safety measures, and more funding for minimum nurse-to-patient ratios. Premier David Eby met with Prime Minister Mark Carney on Tuesday to talk about federal support for major projects in BC. Our provincial reporter Emily Joveski has that story and more in her weekly report from the BC Legislature.
2: Premier David Eby shared Tuesday what he hoped to get out of his meeting with Prime Minister Mark Carney.
3: It's a fair share for British Columbia of federal investment that the Prime Minister is committed to for this country, and a fair share of federal enthusiasm for the projects that we're bringing forward.
2: It came after Ottawa and Alberta announced an agreement marking another step forward for Alberta's bid for a new pipeline to BC's coast. The Supreme Court of Canada has agreed to hear BC's challenge of a ruling related to mineral rights in DRIPA. BC says the December ruling leaves it vulnerable to legal challenges over DRIPA. Attorney General Nikki Sharma isn't ruling out possible amendments to the reconciliation law.
4: We're having discussions on solutions that have a range of possible outcomes, whether it's legislative or not.
2: And voting begins this week in the BC Conservative leadership race. The party will announce a new leader to replace John Rustad on May 30th. And that's your weekly wrap-up from the BC Legislature. For Vista News, I'm Emily Joveski in Victoria.
1: Voting in the BC Conservative leadership race kicks off this weekend amid a cloud of uncertainty related to one of the candidates. Media reports just days before voting began said former federal Conservative MP Carrie Lynn Finley is under investigation for alleged wrongdoing in the last federal election. Finley's team has said the reports are unproven and false. The party said on Friday there's not enough credible evidence to take action against her. She's one of five candidates in the leadership race. The results of the vote are set to be announced May 30th. And in sports, the Memorial Cup has officially kicked off in Kelowna yesterday, with the Rockets dropping Game 1 against the Kitchener Rangers 5-0. Everett play their opener tonight at 6 against Chicoutimi. And the Brooks Bandits are the 2025-26 Rogers BCHL champions. The Bandits ended the series in 5 games yesterday after a 4-3 overtime victory over the Nanaimo Clippers. Get daily and weekly news alerts directly to your inbox by signing up at mypgnow.com.
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0: That is 54-40 with Sheila. 94-3 The GOAT. It's Ryan Mitchell, and despite everything, despite the weather, we are outside right now. We are hanging out down here at Corlane Sporting Goods. It is the anniversary sale today, and let me tell you, they got all kinds of reps on site. They got all kinds of deals in the store and outside, and let me tell you, despite it all, this really is the outdoorsman's weather. You know, rain or shine, you want to be outdoors. You want to have the best equipment on you. You want to be dressed for this kind of weather because, listen, that's what it's all about. Mother Nature, she throws all kinds of things at you, so you got to be prepared for the season ahead. Hopefully more days are going to be like this when you're out hunting, when you're out fishing, whether it's fly fishing, boat fishing, everything that you're looking for to be geared up for this hunting season, this fishing season, this outdoor season is here at Corlane. So why not check it out for yourself? We're down here all the way until 1 p.m. this afternoon. So we're just getting started around here on 94.3 The GOAT.
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0: Evanescence in Afterlife on 94.3 The Goat. It's Ryan Mitchell on your morning. Hope you're having a good one so far, because despite the fact that it is raining, we are here at Coraline Sporting Goods, and we are having a good time getting set up down here. The vendors are all set up, and they're waiting for you to come on by and check out what they've got in store. And check it. While you're in store here at Coraline Sporting Goods, you can get in on some really awesome draws. Depending on if you have, you know, your gun license and all that, you can enter yourself in on the form that includes some really crazy prizes on that front. But if you, you know, just an outdoors person, you like to camp and all that, like to fish and all that, they got forms for that one as well. No purchase necessary. If you want to get in on some of the door crasher prizes here at Coraline Sporting Goods, so try it out to see if you can potentially win something really awesome. These are some wicked awesome prizes. And talk to some of the vendors. They've got all kinds of crazy stuff. I was just talking to Rick from Raven Truck Accessories. He is ready to rock and roll today. So talk to him if you need some stuff for the truck to be ready for the outdoor season here at Coraline Sporting Goods Anniversary Sale. For 94.3 The Goat, I'm Ryan.
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0: 94.3 The Go with some Canada's best. That's Sum 41 Into Deep. I'm Ryan Mitchell. We're hanging out here at Coeur d'Alene Sporting Goods because it is the anniversary sale going on right now. And let me tell you, I've been to almost every anniversary sale, and rain or shine, it's always a good time. And some of the deals they got going on right now, I mean, the entire fishing department pretty much is on sale right now for at least 10% off. And there's all kinds of deals. Saturday only, you can get 20% off of Leupold, which, all right, I was told, like, as soon as I put that out on the air, there's going to be a dearth of people running in trying to get in on that. So be the first to get in on some of the deals they got over here. Like, one of the things I noticed immediately that catches my eye, 25% off a turkey fryer. Dude, could you imagine going out into the woods, hunting a turkey, then frying it yourself? I know you're smarter than the average bear. You know how to fry a turkey properly and not have it like blow up like I've seen so many times on YouTube. So for 25% off on a turkey fryer, ooh, yeah. I only got a few of those, man, so come on down. Check it out for yourself here at Coeur d'Alene Sporting Goods. The anniversary sale going on all weekend, but Saturday only, they got some specific deals that you got to check out. For 94.3 The Goat, it's Ryan.
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94.3 The Goat is CIRX, broadcasting in Prince George on the unceded traditional territory of the Tlalitane First Nation, part of the Dakel People's Territory. 94.3 The Goat. 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

0: Now, from the MyPG Now newsroom, this is Goat News.
1: Good morning, I'm Zach Barrowcliff. The BC Nurses Union said it's reached a tentative agreement with the province. It came after a majority of members approved job action earlier this month. The BC Nurses Union says members now have the chance to review and vote to ratify the proposed agreement reached with the Health Employers Association of BC. It comes after members voted more than 98% in favor of a strike vote mandate earlier this month. The union said the deal includes enhanced wages, better benefits, workplace safety measures, and more funding for minimum nurse-to-patient ratios. Premier David Eby met with Prime Minister Mark Carney on Tuesday to talk about federal support for major projects in BC. Our provincial reporter Emily Joveski has that story and more in her weekly report from the BC Legislature.
2: Premier David Eby shared Tuesday what he hoped to get out of his meeting with Prime Minister Mark Carney.
3: It's a fair share for British Columbia of federal investment that the Prime Minister is committed to for this country, and a fair share of federal enthusiasm for the projects that we're bringing forward.
2: It came after Ottawa and Alberta announced an agreement marking another step forward for Alberta's bid for a new pipeline to BC's coast. The Supreme Court of Canada has agreed to hear BC's challenge of a ruling related to mineral rights in DRIPA. BC says the December ruling leaves it vulnerable to legal challenges over DRIPA. Attorney General Nikki Sharma isn't ruling out possible amendments to the reconciliation law.
4: We're having discussions on solutions that have a range of possible outcomes, whether it's legislative or not.
2: And voting begins this week in the BC Conservative leadership race. The party will announce a new leader to replace John Rustad on May 30th. And that's your weekly wrap-up from the BC Legislature. For Vista News, I'm Emily Joveski in Victoria.
1: Voting in the BC Conservative leadership race kicks off this weekend amid a cloud of uncertainty related to one of the candidates. Media reports just days before voting began said former federal Conservative MP Carrie Lynn Finley is under investigation for alleged wrongdoing in the last federal election. Finley's team has said the reports are unproven and false. The party said on Friday there's not enough credible evidence to take action against her. She's one of five candidates in the leadership race. The results of the vote are set to be announced May 30th. And in sports, the Memorial Cup has officially kicked off in Kelowna yesterday, with the Rockets dropping Game 1 against the Kitchener Rangers 5-0. Everett play their opener tonight at 6 against Chicoutimi. And the Brooks Bandits are the 2025-26 Rogers BCHL champions. The Bandits ended the series in 5 games yesterday after a 4-3 overtime victory over the Nanaimo Clippers. Get daily and weekly news alerts directly to your inbox by signing up at mypgnow.com.
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1: Hey, I'm down here at Fort George Baptist Church just off of 15th and Central, and I'm hanging out here because Nest Lake Bible Camp is hosting their annual Cans for Kids fundraiser until 4 p.m. today. Now, this event helps raise money to allow kids to be sent out to camp, and if you donate one garbage bag or three small bags, you will be entered into the draw where you could win a free camp session that could be redeemed for this summer, a year-round event like Women's Weekend, Men's Camp, you know, that cool kind of stuff. Or sometimes life gets busy. You can even save it for next summer. Now, something really cool is that Nechako Bottle Drive is matching their funds raised during this event. And did you know that milk jugs are returnable too? Throw them in with your cans and bottles and they'll match them as well. Nest Lake's team is receiving and unloading all your recyclables, so not only will you be helping kids be sent out to camp, you don't have to wait in line. Now, I got one more cool piece of information for you. The first one to come find me down at Fort George Baptist Church and tell me summer camp is the goat will win a free pair of tickets. Gotta come find me to see what they are. For Marathon Eavesdropping, Decks and Rails, McDonald's, SMPRV, and Ridgeline Roofing, I'm Sophia Denny, your community cruiser.

0: The Doughboy is on your Saturday morning. 94.3 The Goat, it's Ryan Mitchell hanging out here at Coeur d'Alene Sporting Goods for their anniversary sale. And let me tell you, it is a good day for a sale. They got all kinds of good stuff. Some really insane deals outside in one of the tents out here. The cash and carry table has some really great stuff. I mean, they got a whole air mattress for $10 right now. I might walk away with that if I wanted to. Listen, they got some seriously good stuff here. And that is just scratching the surface. Let's go inside a little bit where you can get yourself entered in to win some stuff as well. They got some really awesome prizes for their door crasher, and no purchase necessary on that even. So if you feel like you're feeling lucky and you want to win something from Coeur d'Alene, you can do that. And really, I got to highlight the fishing department. They got pretty much everything on sale right now for at least 10% off. It is kind of insane what deals they got right now. So if you need to get geared up for your fishing adventures this week, or really this entire year, man, if you need a new rod, you've been thinking about it, might be on sale right now here at Coeur d'Alene Sporting Goods. Get the tackle and the bait with it, too. Man, you could be set for the fishing season, man. So check it out down here. It's going on all weekend long, but Saturday there are deals that are Saturday specific, so don't miss out on any of them here at Coeur d'Alene Sporting Goods. For 94.3 The Goat, I'm Ryan.
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0: That's the Foo Fighters with today's song. 94.3 The GOAT. I'm Ryan Mitchell. We're here at Coeur d'Alene Sporting Goods for their anniversary sale. They got all kinds of things on sale right now. They got all kinds of vendors. And let me tell you, for the outdoorsman, you need a reliable knife. If you are a hunter, if you are a fisher, you're going to need one. And I got one of our own here at the station, Country 97 FM's Colton Hoppy, taking the trek down here to Coeur d'Alene. Obviously, 20% off knives, Colton. As a certified knife guy, you got to be loving what you're seeing.
1: Oh, no, I'm absolutely loving this. Like, you got Buck, you got Old Timer. I mean, heck, you even have the CKRT knives as well. That's a good knife. I have a few of those either in the tackle box, in my hunting bag. But the old Buck knife, it doesn't go anywhere without me having it on me. And having them on a 20% discount, I might be walking out of here a little lighter in the pocket today here, Ryan.
0: Absolutely, man. I mean, they got the Gerber kettlebell for 50% off right now. I mean, there's all kinds of great knives and all kinds of other great deals here going on at Coeur d'Alene Sporting Goods for the anniversary sale. 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Check out the Door Crasher prizes. 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

0: PG's Real Rock Radio, that's Hinder with Get Stoned. I'm Ryan, and even though the rain is picking up, it is not stopping the good times down here at Coeur d'Alene Sporting Goods. Listen, outdoors people live for this kind of weather. You hunt in this weather, you fish in this weather, you camp in this weather, and that's what Coeur d'Alene is providing right now. Our good buddies over at Trench that are just getting set up right over here, they're going to have lunch for us very soon. I'm looking forward to that, man. And let me tell you, everything else here at Coeur d'Alene, some really, really good deals, including some of the Saturday-only deals. If you wanted to get in on some of this stuff, like 20% off of Leopold products, dude, you got to get down here and check it out for yourself. All knives, 20% off, excluding Leatherman, just 10% off. And pretty much the entire fishing department, besides Gurman, is also on a really nasty deal, 10% off, man. And that is good news for me because I still need to get myself a new rod. I need to get myself some bait and tackle. Well, I know BC does not allow live bait, so I just need, you know, some tackle. Let me tell you, there's so much good stuff down here. You do not want to miss out on any of it this weekend here at Coeur d'Alene Sporting Goods. Check out some of the Saturday-only deals right now here at Coeur d'Alene. For 94.3 The Goat, I'm Ryan.
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0: now from the MyPG Now newsroom. This is Goat News.
1: Good morning, I'm Zach Barrowcliffe. The BC Nurses Union said it's reached a tentative agreement with the province. It came after a majority of members approved job action earlier this month. The BC Nurses Union says members now have the chance to review and vote to ratify the proposed agreement reached with the Health Employers Association of BC. It comes after members voted more than 98% in favor of a strike vote mandate earlier this month. The union said the deal includes enhanced wages, better benefits, workplace safety measures, and more funding for minimum nurse-to-patient ratios. Premier David Eby met with Prime Minister Mark Carney on Tuesday to talk about federal support for major projects in BC. Our provincial reporter Emily Joveski has that story and more in her weekly report from the BC Legislature.
2: Premier David Eby shared Tuesday what he hoped to get out of his meeting with Prime Minister Mark Carney.
3: It's a fair share for British Columbia of federal investment that the Prime Minister is committed to for this country, and a fair share of federal enthusiasm for the projects that we're bringing forward.
2: It came after Ottawa and Alberta announced an agreement marking another step forward for Alberta's bid for a new pipeline to BC's coast. The Supreme Court of Canada has agreed to hear BC's challenge of a ruling related to mineral rights in DRIPA. BC says the December ruling leaves it vulnerable to legal challenges over DRIPA. Attorney General Nikki Sharma isn't ruling out possible amendments to the reconciliation law.
4: We're having discussions on solutions that have a range of possible outcomes, whether it's legislative or not.
2: And voting begins this week in the BC Conservative leadership race. The party will announce a new leader to replace John Rustad on May 30th. And that's your weekly wrap-up from the BC Legislature. For Vista News, I'm Emily Joveski in Victoria.
1: Voting in the BC Conservative leadership race kicks off this weekend amid a cloud of uncertainty related to one of the candidates. Media reports just days before voting began said former federal Conservative MP Carrie Lynn Finley is under investigation for alleged wrongdoing in the last federal election. Finley's team has said the reports are unproven and false. The party said on Friday there's not enough credible evidence to take action against her. She's one of five candidates in the leadership race. The results of the vote are set to be announced May 30th. And in sports, the Memorial Cup has officially kicked off in Kelowna yesterday, with the Rockets dropping Game 1 against the Kitchener Rangers 5-0. Everett play their opener tonight at 6 against Chicoutimi. And the Brooks Bandits are the 2025-26 Rogers BCHL champions. The Bandits ended the series in 5 games yesterday after a 4-3 overtime victory over the Nanaimo Clippers. Get daily and weekly news alerts directly to your inbox by signing up at mypgnow.com.
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0: Off of Trouble at the Hen House, that's The Tragically Hip with Ed Head by a Century. 94.3 The Goat, Ryan Mitchell on a rainy day down here at Coeur d'Alene Sporting Goods. But listen, the rain isn't going to stop anybody around here because this is the kind of weather the outdoors people love, man. And I'm joined here by my man Jerry from Real North Adventures. Jerry, I can already see. I remember last year we were hanging out, we were talking. You guys were looking at getting a wheelchair accessible ramp for your guys' boat, and here it is, man.
1: Yeah, that's all up and running, and we've been doing those trips, and that's been great. And now we're just getting geared up for the season ahead, and Father's Day is just around the corner, so we're promoting our Father's Day specials. We've got $100 off all our trips up until Father's Day right now, and yeah, it's a good time to get out there.
0: Absolutely, man. So whereabouts do you guys like to go and take people on these fishing trips?
1: Right, yeah. A lot of the lakes we like to go to around the Prince George area if we're still water fishing are kind of more your remote backcountry lakes. We like to give people that kind of secluded experience where it's just going to be them on the water with great fishing opportunities. So, yeah, we've got about a dozen kind of lakes that we cycle through based on the time of year and what's hatching.
0: Absolutely, man. And obviously you guys also got a little bit of a draw going on right now.
1: Yeah, we're raffling off a brand new 13 fishing reel right now. We've got some promos going on, our different packages from salmon and steelhead out west to local trips around Prince George.
0: Awesome, man. So definitely come find your tent, get through all the rain, and come see Jerry and the rest of the team here at Real North Adventures down here at Coeur d'Alene Sporting Goods for the anniversary sale. Got a lot of cool stuff. And listen, Dad would love a fishing trip, wouldn't he? So come check it out here. Down at Coeur d'Alene. For 94.3 The Goat, I'm Ryan.
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0: Pearl Jam, that's Waiting for Stevie. Before that, you had some CCR Looking Out My Back Door. It's Ryan Mitchell on a rainy day down here at Coeur d'Alene Sporting Goods. But despite the rain, we are enjoying our time for the anniversary sale. And I got my man Rick here from Raven Truck Accessories. And Rick, you guys are pretty set up down here. You got the tent and all kinds of awesome stuff that Raven provides.
1: Yeah, absolutely. We're down here supporting Terry and his team at Coeur d'Alene for their fourth anniversary parking lot party. Despite the rain, I'm sure the sun's coming out soon, and we're just here at our booth set up. We got a nice tent here, a nice car topper tent here for people to check out, and we're just greeting the people as they walk by.
0: Absolutely, and especially in this kind of weather, anyone's truck could use some Raven Truck Accessories, one might say.
1: Yeah, absolutely. We're a full-service shop. We basically have anything and everything you can bolt onto a truck, Jeep, car, you name it. Come and see us. We'll definitely set you up with kind of what you're looking for, your dream for your vehicle.
0: Absolutely. So come talk to Terry. They got all kinds of stuff. They got some stickers. They got hats that you can also get as well. They've got it all. I might need one of those sweaters. It's kind of cold out here. I'm wearing a polo, man. You got to help me out. But let me tell you, it is a fantastic day down here at Coeur d'Alene Sporting Goods. Check out all the deals that they got inside as well, and talk to the great experts out here hanging out at the parking lot. For 94.3 The GOAT, I'm Ryan.
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0: 94.3 The GOAT, it's Ryan Mitchell. And I just got to give a little extra shout out to our friends over at Raven Truck Accessories down here at the Coeur d'Alene Sporting Goods anniversary sale, because I mentioned, I was like, oh man, I'm kind of cold, I don't have a jacket today. Gave me a sweater. Big shout out to Rick and the whole team over there at Raven. If you need truck accessories, you know where to go, man. And definitely you should be coming on down despite the rain. Check out all the great deals that they got going on down here at Coeur d'Alene Sporting Goods. And they also, by the way, have a QR code that you can scan at the front desk so that you can also donate towards Maverick's trip to Boston, which is going to be happening down over at Rona. They are going to have a barbecue over there. So if you want to come on down to Coeur d'Alene Sporting Goods, you want to also donate to Maverick, you can do that as well while you check out the deals going on here at Coeur d'Alene. We're going to keep it moving with some John Mellencamp.
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0: PG's Real Rock Radio with Screaming Trees. I nearly lost you on the goat. I'm Ryan, and I'm here at Coeur d'Alene Sporting Goods for the 4th anniversary sale. I've been to almost every anniversary sale since they opened up shop around here, and it is always fantastic. And I gotta say, I am impressed with some of the deals that they got here this weekend. And one of the ones, I just think about the scenario. You know, you're camping, you're having a good time, and you're just getting ready for bed. It's dark out, and all of a sudden, the heavens open up, and for some reason, the anchor points on your tent are falling apart. It's all coming, it's all unraveling. So what do you need to make sure that you can see in the dark through the rain? You need light. And they got some great deals on Nebo lights. 40% off the Inspector and 50% off the Nebo Slim Plus 1200 lumen work light. They got ones that you could just put on the top of your hat. You don't even need a whole one to dig out. It's like just on top of your hat. Boom, you're outside, you're fixing your stuff, and it's out of the way, providing the lumens that you need in order to actually see in the middle of the dark. Well, if you got lost on the trail, then you got the light, man. You got all kinds of great stuff. Great camping gear can be found here at Coeur d'Alene on some great deals as well. Check it out for yourself. Check out all the awesome deals. They got some ones that are specific to Saturday only. So get them while supplies last here at Coeur d'Alene Sporting Good for the 4th anniversary sale. 94.3 The Goat, I'm Ryan.
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4: Our passport says CIRX 94.3 FM, the GOAT in Prince George. But don't worry, we're not going anywhere. Or we're actually not allowed to leave the country. Yeah, long story.

0: 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This is Goat News.
1: Good afternoon. I'm Zach Barrelclough. Prince George's Canada Games Plaza is now the home of a new chainsaw-carved wood sculpture thanks to the District of Chetwynd. The sculpture, named the Black Pearl, was presented by Chetwynd's mayor, Alan Couturier, to PG's mayor and council at the NCLGA party in the plaza on Thursday. Couturier explains why gifting a carving like this holds meaning to him and Chetwynd.
2: This gives us opportunity to touch base with Mayor Yu. These are some of the things that touch our community, is a carving.
1: The sculpture was created with a chainsaw by American carver Ken Packey and was made during the International Annual Chainsaw Carving Championship in Chetwynd. The BC Nurses Union said it's reached a tentative agreement with the province. It came after a majority of members approved job action earlier this month. The BC Nurses Union says members now have the chance to review and vote to ratify the proposed agreement reached with the Health Employers Association of BC. It comes after members voted more than 98% in favor of a strike vote mandate earlier this month. The union said the deal includes enhanced wages, better benefits, workplace safety measures, and more funding for minimum nurse-to-patient ratios. Premier David Eby met with Prime Minister Mark Carney on Tuesday to talk about federal support for major projects in BC. Our provincial reporter Emily Joveski has that story and more in her weekly report from the BC Legislature.
3: Premier David Eby shared Tuesday what he hoped to get out of his meeting with Prime Minister Mark Carney.
4: It's a fair share for British Columbia of federal investment that the Prime Minister is committed to for this country, and a fair share of federal enthusiasm for the projects that we're bringing forward.
3: It came after Ottawa and Alberta announced an agreement marking another step forward for Alberta's bid for a new pipeline to BC's coast. The Supreme Court of Canada has agreed to hear BC's challenge of a ruling related to mineral rights in DRIPA. BC says the December ruling leaves it vulnerable to legal challenges over DRIPA. Attorney General Nikki Sharma isn't ruling out possible amendments to the reconciliation law.
5: We're having discussions on solutions that have a range of possible outcomes, whether it's legislative or not.
3: And voting begins this week in the BC Conservative leadership race. The party will announce a new leader to replace John Rustad on May 30th. And that's your weekly wrap-up from the BC Legislature. For Vista News, I'm Emily Joveski in Victoria.
1: And in sports, the Memorial Cup officially kicked off in Kelowna yesterday with the Rockets dropping Game 1 against the Kitchener Rangers 5-0. Everett plays their opener tonight at 6 against Chicoutimi. And the Brooks Bandits are the 2025-26 Rogers BCHL champions. The Bandits ended the series in 5 games yesterday after a 4-3 overtime victory over the Nanaimo Clippers. Get daily and weekly news alerts directly to your inbox by signing up at mypgnow.com.
0: Prince George's Beauty Views, Beauty People, and Beauty Trucks. And we're playing Beauty Rock every hour to go along with it. On the

0: Goat Summer Cruiser is on the road.
1: Hey, I'm down here behind the Rona, just off of Cowart Street from Maverick's Barbecue. 3-year-old Maverick and his family have been fighting one heck of a battle for the last 19 months, and now they need to go to Boston for further oncology and radiation treatment. To support Maverick and his family, this event is planning to go on until 2 p.m., and there's so many ways for you to come support them down here while also having fun. Everything is by donation and every little bit counts. They've got burgers, hot dogs, the White Goose is down here with some poutine, and of course they've got all the classic snacks, candy, and pop. Even Desert Hill stopped by. All of Maverick's family is down here. His aunts, uncles, grandparents. I just highly recommend you come check it out to support all of them, and don't let the rain stop you. But if you can't make it out, they've got a GoFundMe, and for more details, you can visit the Mavericks Battle with Cancer Facebook page. I'm also giving out some free tickets, so come check it out. For Marathon Eavesdropping, Dex and Rails, SMPRV, McDonald's, and Ridgeline Roofing, I'm Sophia Denny, your community cruiser.

0: The Oaf, My Luck Is Wasted from Big Wreck on 94.3 The Goat. I'm Ryan Mitchell, and I know it's been raining a whole lot today, but I'm seeing blue sky out there. That's a great sign for us down here at Coeur d'Alene Sporting Goods, right across the parking lot from Costco, right next door to Best Buy, where it is the 4th anniversary sale. And let me tell you, they got some great people, some great reps outside, including Barry from Can Boat. Barry, tell me a little bit about what you guys do over there.
1: Well, first of all, a lot of the listeners out there might recognize us or know us as Canadian Power and Sail Squadrons. We do everything about boats, except we do not fix it, we don't build it. But anything from operating a stand-up paddleboard to a yacht, we can teach you what that is. And we have all sorts of courses. Courses run from one day to months for basically everything: boating, navigation, all the safe information, so you can just get out there and just have fun. So anyway, it'd be great to see you come on down. You could come and, you know, you could get any information you want. You can get some contact information, and you can always go on canboat.ca. There's lots of information on the website. It's very easy to navigate. I look forward to meeting you sometime.
0: Right on, from stern to bow. These guys know how to operate a boat, man. So definitely come on down and talk to Barry if you want to spruce up your skills or learn a thing or two about, you know, operate. If you don't know what a rudder is, this guy's the guy to tell you how to operate it and, I don't know, use the jig and all that. Everything about a boat, these guys know a thing or two about it over at Can Boat. So come on down to Coeur d'Alene, check out all the deals, talk to the reps. They know a thing or two. For 94.3 The Goat, I'm Ryan.
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0: 94.3 The Goat, that is the Black Keys, You Gotta Lose. Hi, I'm Gareth Reed here down at the barbecue for Maverick here at Rona. It's so good to see Prince George showing up in full force. This is a big fundraiser because little Maverick has been fighting cancer for a while now. He's been through so many different procedures. They are having to go down to Boston next week for what we hope is going to be something that helps this young little laddie out. So if you can come by and help the family with a donation and have a delicious barbecue as well, it's going to go a long way. Gareth Reed live on location here at Rona for the big fundraising barbecue for Maverick.
1: 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This one's a classic on the

0: 94.3 The Go. That's the Glorious Suns out Kingston, Ontario with Panic Attack. And we are having a great day down here at Coeur d'Alene Sporting Goods. The sun is finally out. We are out of the rain and enjoying the fourth anniversary sale. 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All the reps outside, they got some great stuff. Trench has got their amazing pulled pork sammies going. 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So definitely come check it out for yourself. The sun is shining on your Saturday afternoon. 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

0: PG's Real Rock Radio, that is Green Day, One Eyed Bastard. Before that, The Killers, When You Were Young. Double shot of 2000s rock on 94.3 The Goat. I'm Ryan Mitchell, hanging out with you on your afternoon here at Coraline Sporting Goods, the 4th anniversary sale. Now, I might be starting to wrap up the show, but it's still going on all day today here at Coraline. They got so many amazing deals, man. So many great deals. Great door crasher prizes that you can enter in. Whether or not you have a gun license, you can enter in for one that doesn't require a gun license, as well as one that does. So there's prizes for everybody around here at Coraline. Bring your dog as well. This is a dog-friendly establishment. I've been seeing all kinds of great pets around here. So it's been a phenomenal afternoon here at Coraline Sporting Goods with some crazy deals, including stuff like Gerber on sale for 25% off the Randy Newberg series of knives and blades, as well as all kinds of stuff like an SVG Butler Creek scope caps for 50% off right now, man. They got so much good deals happening, and it's all going on this weekend. Check it out. 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If you're an outdoors person, you need to be at Coraline this weekend. For 94.3 The Goat, it's Ryan Mitchell.
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1: Hey, I'm down here live on location just behind the Rona for Maverick's Barbecue. Three-year-old Maverick and his family have been fighting one heck of a battle for the last 19 months, and now they need to get to Boston for further oncology and radiation treatment. They would absolutely love all the support you can give them, and this event is planning to run until 2 p.m. today, and hopefully we'll get some hockey action going on soon, which you don't want to miss out on. Come check it out. Everything is by donation. Whatever you feel like giving, every little bit counts and will help Maverick and his family so much. They've got a really cool lineup of fun things down here, including a silent auction with over 40 items or raffle draws that you can enter to win. Of course, it is a barbecue, and what's a barbecue without food? They've got burgers, hot dogs, chips, pop, candy. Even the White Goose is down here with some poutine. Don't let the rain stop you from coming on out to support Maverick. I know him and his family will truly appreciate it. But if you can't make it out, they've got a GoFundMe, and for more details, you can visit the Maverick's Battle with Cancer Facebook page. For Marathon Eavesdropping, Decks and Rails, McDonald's, SMPRV, and Ridgeline Roofing, I'm Sophia Denny, your community cruiser.

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1: Hey, I'm down here live on location behind the Rona for Maverick's Barbecue, and I've got some of his family members here with me, and they're going to tell us some cool stuff about him.
2: 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He's very passionate about hockey, loves every team, super sweet, super cute, yeah.
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1: I'm Zach Barrowclef. Prince George's Canada Games Plaza is now the home of a new chainsaw-carved wood sculpture thanks to the District of Chetwynd. The sculpture, named the Black Pearl, was presented by Chetwynd's mayor, Alan Couturier, to PG's mayor and council at the NCLGA party in the plaza on Thursday. Couturier explains why gifting a carving like this holds meaning to him and Chetwynd.
2: This gives us the opportunity to touch base with Mayor Yu. These are some of the things that touch our community, is a carving.
1: The sculpture was created with a chainsaw by American carver Ken Packey and was made during the International Annual Chainsaw Carving Championship in Chetwynd. As roadside work increases, Road Safety at Work is reminding drivers to stay alert to help protect workers. This is part of the province-wide roadside safety campaign to reduce common factors like distracted driving that put roadside workers at serious risk of being struck. Spokesperson Trace Akers says speed should also be top of mind as it protects workers and drivers.
3: In many construction sites, there will be a specified construction speed limit, and drivers need to slow down to obey that speed limit. They may be passing a roadside construction site where there's a lot of moving equipment, where there might be soft shoulders or uneven pavement.
1: Akers says when coming across flashing lights, drivers should move over and slow down to 70 kilometers an hour in an 80 or higher zone and down to 40 in zones under 80. The BC Nurses Union said it's reached a tentative agreement with the province. It came after a majority of members approved job action earlier this month. The BC Nurses Union says members now have the chance to review and vote to ratify the proposed agreement reached with the Health Employers Association of BC. It comes after members voted more than 98% in favor of a strike vote mandate earlier this month. The union said the deal includes enhanced wages, better benefits, workplace safety measures, and more funding for minimum nurse-to-patient ratios. Premier David Eby met with Prime Minister Mark Carney on Tuesday to talk about federal support for major projects in BC. Our provincial reporter Emily Joveski has that story and more in her weekly report from the BC Legislature.
4: Premier David Eby shared Tuesday what he hoped to get out of his meeting with Prime Minister Mark Carney.
5: It's a fair share for British Columbia of federal investment that the Prime Minister is committed to for this country, and a fair share of federal enthusiasm for the projects that we're bringing forward.
4: It came after Ottawa and Alberta announced an agreement marking another step forward for Alberta's bid for a new pipeline to BC's coast. The Supreme Court of Canada has agreed to hear BC's challenge of a ruling related to mineral rights in DRIPA. BC says the December ruling leaves it vulnerable to legal challenges over DRIPA. Attorney General Nikki Sharma isn't ruling out possible amendments to the reconciliation law.
6: We're having discussions on solutions that have a range of possible outcomes, whether it's legislative or not.
4: And voting begins this week in the BC Conservative leadership race. The party will announce a new leader to replace John Rustad on May 30th. And that's your weekly wrap-up from the BC Legislature. For Vista News, I'm Emily Joveski in Victoria.
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1: I'm Zach Barrowclef. Prince George's Canada Games Plaza is now the home of a new chainsaw-carved wood sculpture thanks to the District of Chetwynd. The sculpture, named the Black Pearl, was presented by Chetwynd's mayor, Alan Couturier, to PG's mayor and council at the NCLGA party in the plaza on Thursday. Couturier explains why gifting a carving like this holds meaning to him and Chetwynd.
2: This gives us opportunity to touch base with Mayor Yu. These are some of the things that touch our community, is a carving.
1: The sculpture was created with a chainsaw by American carver Ken Packey and was made during the International Annual Chainsaw Carving Championship in Chetwynd. As roadside work increases, Road Safety at Work is reminding drivers to stay alert to help protect workers. This is part of the province-wide roadside safety campaign to reduce common factors like distracted driving that put roadside workers at serious risk of being struck. Spokesperson Trace Akers says speed should also be top of mind as it protects workers and drivers.
3: In many construction sites, there will be a specified construction speed limit, and drivers need to slow down to obey that speed limit. They may be passing a roadside construction site where there's a lot of moving equipment, where there might be soft shoulders or uneven pavement.
1: Akers says when coming across flashing lights, drivers should move over and slow down to 70 kilometers an hour in an 80 or higher zone and down to 40 in zones under 80. The BC Nurses Union said it's reached a tentative agreement with the province. It came after a majority of members approved job action earlier this month. The BC Nurses Union says members now have the chance to review and vote to ratify the proposed agreement reached with the Health Employers Association of BC. It comes after members voted more than 98% in favor.